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0: 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I know they're tipping heck enough and talk about me. I made it that way for a purpose, you see. Scatman's really only trying to get through to help you discover he'd be talking about you. The things that hold me back are right here in my head. The saboteur can endure, he has to go to bed. I want to live a life today in spite of what I think that my opinion should be thrown in the sink. I want to do better, but I don't know how. But if I'm going to start, I better start right now. I try to survive, and I gotta let you know. If I'm going to live at all, I gotta let go.
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hopeful hearts, working hands. And heaven knows we need this land, cause the world needs landfills, diet pills, and paper mills. We need country clubs and oil spills.

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4: I cannot believe these guys. 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
6: No, don't.
4: I think I just saw Matt.
6: No, don't.
4: Okay, no, I don't think it's
5: him. 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